shame, ladies, do your thing. Just make sure you ahead of the game. Just cause I got a lot of fame, super. Prince couldn't get my chain, my name, Papa. Hooter can't tell you slave again, no sign. Picture black saying, oh yes,